A warm welcome from the broadcasting crew and myself for joining us on RTV English News Broadcast to you viewers. It's now exactly 10:30 p.m. Asmara time and we are ready for a domestic and international report for May 4th, 2026. To begin with, I present you the top stories. Cultural and Sports Week conducted in Southern Region. Beekeepers Association working to supply organic honey.

In our international, Cuba condemns the US sanctions as illegal and abusive. And Trump says he will hike tariffs on EU cars to 25%. Welcome again. In our domestic news, a cultural and sports week was conducted in Mandefera at the southern region level from 1 to 3 May under the theme Students Cultural and Sports Festival for National Cohesion. The program, in which students from junior and high schools from the 12 sub-zones of the region took part, included football, basketball, volleyball, as well as general knowledge, drama, painting, music, poetry, debating, innovation and creativity competitions. Mr. Belainur Hussein, one of the coordinators of the program, said that beyond enabling students to identify their talents and exchange experiences with one another, the program has a significant contribution in reflecting their national unity and harmony. Mr. Gabor Georgis Gabardingil, head of administration and finance in Mandefera subzone, said that the Students' Week, which is organized every year in connection with the Independence Day anniversary, has a significant contribution in enabling students to acquaint themselves with neighboring areas in the region. In related news, the Students' Cultural and Sports Week in the Northern Red Sea region began on 2 May at a ceremony organized at Tualet Martyrs Cemetery in Massawa, featuring cultural and artistic performances. At the event, Mr. Ibrahim Ali Sheikh, chairman of the regional assembly, lit a torch announcing the beginning of the event. Mr. Mohammed Abdullah, head of culture, sports and health at the Ministry of Education branch in the region, said that the Cultural and Sports Week, in which over 500 students from junior and high schools are participating, is organized every year in connection with the Independence Day anniversary. He also said that the program will have a significant contribution in teaching students about their national values and adding color to the Independence anniversary festivities. The program, which will continue until May 6th, will include dancing, poetry, drama, songs, as well as educational competitions. Noting the significance of the program in enabling students to exchange experiences and acquaint themselves with one another, Mr. Haila Asfaha, administrator of Massawa City, called for reinforced participation. In another news, the Beekeepers Association in the Central Region reported that it's exerting strong effort to supply the market with safe and clean organic honey. The report was made by Mr. Habtab Gahad, chairman of the association. Mr. Habtab said that the Ministry of Agriculture organizes seminars and training programs for beekeepers with a view to enhancing their capacity and enabling them to produce abundant and safe honey, and that this is contributing to increased honey production across the region. Indicating that the association has sales markets in the cities of Karen, Mandefera and Asmara, Mr. Habtab urged beekeepers to uphold the standards of the Ministry of Agriculture. The Beekeepers Association of the Central Region, which was established in 2001, currently has 206 members. Do stay tuned, dear viewers, for international break, for international report after the short break. Welcome back. Cuban Foreign Minister Bruno Rodriguez has condemned a new wave of U.S. sanctions on the country as illegal and abusive. An executive order signed by U.S. President Donald Trump targets officials in the energy, defense, financial or security sectors of Cuba's economy, as well as those he alleged to have committed human rights abuses or corruption. The order comes as protesters marking International Workers' Day marched outside the U.S. Embassy in Havana, denouncing a U.S. blockade of oil to Cuba that has caused widespread blackouts and fuel shortages. Cuban foreign minister said the unilateral coercive measures violated the United Nations Charter, adding they aimed to impose collective punishment against the Cuban people. Trump's latest moves to build pressure on the country's economy come despite Cuban President Miguel Díaz-Canel confirming in March that

Cuba was negotiating with the US over relations between the two countries. A US blockade on oil to Cuba has led to fuel shortages and widespread blackouts, impacting hospital wards, public transport, and education. Only one Russian oil tanker has reached the country since the blockade was imposed. In another news, US President Donald Trump said that he's increasing the tariffs charged on cars and trucks imported from the European Union to 25%. The US president accused the EU of not complying with the agreed trade deal in a post on Truth Social, but did not explain how. The European Commission said the EU was adhering to its commitments, but was also seeking clarity from the US around its commitments and said that it will keep its options open to protect EU interests. The move comes less than a year after the EU and US agreed a deal in Scotland, which sets levies on most European goods at 15%. That marked a reprieve for the EU from the 30% tariffs Trump had threatened to impose. In exchange, Europe agreed to invest in the US and make changes expected to boost US exports. However, in the following months, tensions mounted over President Trump's threats to annex Greenland. In January, the European Parliament suspended the approval of the trade deal. The deal was eventually approved by the Parliament in March, but only after a clause had been added, allowing it to be suspended if the Trump administration was deemed to have undermined the objectives of the deal, discriminated against EU economic operators, threatened member states' territorial integrity, foreign and defense policies, or engaged in economic pressure. With this, we conclude our domestic and international report for this session. Dear viewers, now the top stories once more. Cultural and sports week conducted in the southern region. Beekeepers Association working to supply organic honey. Cuba condemns new US sanctions as illegal and abusive. And Trump says he will hike tariffs on EU cars to 25%. This was The World on Monday with RTV English News Broadcast. Dear viewers, from all of us here, thank you for watching. Join us again on our tomorrow's broadcast. Until then, good night from Asmara.